It was almost... I tried to do death metal, but I think I got a little bit more like theatrical kind of opera rock. I'm sorry, hang on the line! Anyways, we'll stop it. Compose. Now you come on. I'm fucking, have you not seen me coming on? The last 2.5 hours, I've been coming on, bro. You come on, motherfucker. Oh, there you go. Okay. I'm sorry, I'm a fucking massive smartass. It's how I make it through.

And the French are still singing from a win 5 hours ago. Live in Paris, there's the John Butler Trio on 107.7 Triple Y FM. You know, I've seen John Butler live in concert twice, and he didn't swear that much. Oh, John, yeah, thanks. You know, get on ya, mate. Well done. Now I've been telling you to SMS details of your CSA this morning. Don't do that. R.I.P. Studio Foreign. She's dead. Don't want to play. This is Triple Y, and we're having a concert. Live at Locus.

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7: This is Triple Y weather. Currently outside, it's 12 degrees. 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
10: 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Handful 16 today. Hey, a quick reminder about the soccer on this afternoon. Earlier kickoff for the B grade. Of course, it's Lions taking on Croatia at Croatia Park. Croatia Park is the venue for today's soccer match. They're taking on Graham Lions. Croatia, earlier kickoff time for the B grade, 12:30. 12:30, okay. A little bit earlier than usual. It's a Shield and a Shield match. So, 12:30, B grade kicks off. Croatia Park. Croatia taking on Lions in today's soccer. 107.7 Triple Y FM, the year that was. The albums, the bands, the singers, the songwriters. 1996, Bush, 16 Stone.

garbage and milk. The purple album, as opposed to the orange album, which was a Vision 2.0. MTV Unplugged, big in the 1990s, and they cashed in it many, many ways with many, many bands, including Alice in Chains. This is Hermes Nigel.

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1: Reluctantly crouched at the starting line. 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

0: Everclear, Cake, also lost a member from Cake last year. And also Alice in Chains, of course, the late Lane Stanley there. Heaven Beside You from MTV, 24 after 10, 13, heading for 16 today. 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Feel a little bit hungry, are we? Well, I've already told you a few times this morning about the Hot Plate Ferret fundraisers. Option 3, Scooby Snacks. The year that was, 1996.
1: Everybody, pull

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Like, Load, Reload. And a few ones after that one as well. They needed to sort of reinvent themselves. Oh, we need a song on the radio. Let's write a radio song. And it kind of worked with them here the other day. Pearl Jam from Yield. And Who You Are, 24 to 11, 107.7, Triple Y FM. I wasn't all about Metallica and Pearl Jam. Aussies did okay in 1996. They had a little fun song from Weddings, Parties, then, I think. And it went like this.

they upgraded to a Mark V. There's the presidents of US of A, and from their Faithful Departed album, the Cranberries, Money Street Preachers. 1.5 away from 11, 107.7, Triple Y FM. A track now from an Australian movie, an okay Australian movie, which starred a very, very young Russell Crowe. We're talking post Rumpa Stumpa, but before Gladiator. Of course, the movie was called The Crossing. It was just an okay movie. Okay. That was crap, actually. This is Proclaimers.

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3: Hello, I'm Kim Cartwright. A woman with links to Islamic State has been granted bail by a Melbourne magistrate. 54-year-old Korsar Ahmad arrived back in Australia last month as part of a cohort of so-called ISIS brides. Ahmad and her 31-year-old daughter were charged with slavery offences upon their arrival from Syria. Her daughter remains behind bars amid concerns she poses a risk to the community. Former Reserve Bank Governor Philip Lowe says the federal government's tax changes will hurt business investment. Legislation has passed, reining in capital gains and negative gearing concessions from July next year. The government has been forced to make adjustments as unintended consequences are identified in the new laws. Mr. Lowe says the tax reform should have been limited to the property market.
4: From a tax design perspective, I think the changes in negative gearing and the capital gains tax on residential property is sensible, but the other changes will end up hurting living standards here.
3: A warning has been issued about the use of AI for bank scams. ASIC has reported more than 4,000 cases of bank impersonation so far this year. Commissioner Alan Kirkland says new technology is making scams harder to expose.
5: Artificial intelligence is making it easier for scammers to impersonate banks and trick you into thinking that you're dealing with a legitimate representative of your bank rather than somebody who's trying to trick you out of your money.
3: The United Nations International Maritime Organization has temporarily halted its vessel evacuation operation in the Strait of Hormuz, and Iran has turned back three foreign oil tankers in the waterway on Friday, deepening a row over who controls the vital shipping lane. The escalation follows an Iranian drone strike on a Singapore-flagged cargo ship on Thursday. US President Donald Trump condemning that as a breach of the ceasefire. Gulf states had issued a joint statement with Washington demanding free and unrestricted passage through the strait, prompting a sharp response from Tehran. Almost 200 people have been killed and more than 1,500 injured after twin earthquakes struck Venezuela on Wednesday evening. A magnitude 7.2 tremor followed just 40 seconds later by a 7.5 quake, the most powerful to hit the country in more than a century. Catherine Ellis on the Colombian border says Venezuelans had been feeling cautiously optimistic about their country's future before this disaster struck.
6: People are just in complete shock, just complete shock, and they don't know what's going to come next. Like, you know, this is a country that was starting to have a little bit of hope. They thought the economy is going to improve, things are going to get better, there was going to be elections. They really, really held that hope, and now it's kind of just this big, dark, black cloud.
3: A study shows 30% of people have a genetic variant that puts them at greater risk of lung disease and severe COVID. The variant can disrupt the functions of a newly discovered enzyme, increasing the risk of disease. Sydney University researchers say the breakthrough could help develop new treatments. This is Air News. In AFL, the Hawks prevailed by 14 points on a cold, slippery MCG last night against GWS. For Hawthorn, the main concern is star forward Nick Watson, who didn't return after the main break due to a hamstring issue. Coach Sam Mitchell now turns his attention to Melbourne next weekend in Tasmania.
7: I'm not a ladder watcher in general, but if for those of you that are, I think it's going to be a pretty important one.
3: In tennis, the singles draws have been released for Wimbledon. Here's Air Sport's Paul Walsh.
8: 12 Australians will be part of the action when Wimbledon 2026 starts on Monday. 20-year-old Mia Joynt will have the eyes of the tennis world on her as she takes to the court for her round one match against the 23 times Grand Slam champion Serena Williams, who will make her first visit to SW19 since losing in the first round of 2022. The 44-year-old, who has had limited preparation, especially on the singles court, accepted the wild card invitation after playing doubles in Queens and Berlin. For the men, Alex de Minaur has been placed in the bottom half of his draw, avoiding the likes of Sinner, Djokovic, Medvedev and Rublev until late in the tournament, while Alexei Poprin will face the 13 seed Yuri Lehechka as his first round opponent. Paul Walsh for Air Sport.
3: In NRL, the Sydney Roosters beat the Brisbane Broncos 24-18 at Lang Park. Earlier, Canterbury Bulldogs had a 30-12 win over the Gold Coast Titans on the Gold Coast. Australian Independent Radio News.
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9: 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Currently outside, it's 13 degrees. 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

series that was as well. 13 after 11, 107.7 Triple Y FM. Yes, the leftover track from the previous hour. 1996 from What the Story. It's Oasis. This is also a leftover track from 1996 from the album MTV Unplugged.

on it. Ceiling of Sleep, 107.7 Triple RFM. Hey, tonight in the album show, it's take two, because last Saturday we had a power cut. So Vigi couldn't come in and press play on the CD player. Hilltop Hoods, not one, but two. We're doubling your music. Well, we are in stereo. Hilltop Hoods will feature tonight with Vigi in the album show from 6 p.m. 23 after 11, 107.7, Triple Y. From the last day or so, I've been going through my CD collection. Stuff I haven't listened to in a long, long time and probably won't listen to anytime soon. 90s stuff, American stuff, indie rock sort of stuff. Big swag of CDs I don't really need anymore. I don't really want anymore. So, sometime in July, which is only a few days away anyway, Burnsy's CD giveaway. Yes, I'm giving away my CD collection. Well, not all of it. I'm hanging on to the stiff little fingers. Okay, you know what happened then. But a lot of sort of mid-90s sort of stuff. American mid-90s, indie sort of rock stuff. I think I got them for free anyway from the record companies back when I was here full time. So, yeah, time to clean out the spare room, the crate, the plastic container, into sort of 90s, mid-90s sort of rock, indie sort of rock sort of stuff, are you? Burns' great CD giveaway coming soon in July to this little station. Yeah, watch this frequency. I think this album may be in the collection somewhere. Days of the New. Who? Remember that? Who? Days of the New. See you later.

107.7 Triple IFM, 20 away from midday. 14 degrees, heading for 16 today. Don't forget the soccer. Earliest start today in the soccer is Croatia hosting Lions at Croatia Park. Early kickoff time for the B grade, 12:30. Early kickoff time. Then the usual quarter to one kickoff time, so 12:30. Quarter to one is no longer happening today. 12:30 for the B grade kickoff, and of course followed by the A grade. That's Croatia hosting Lions, Croatia Park, Madar Stewart Avenue. A quick reminder about the fundraisers, the last hour and bit for the fundraisers on this morning. Lions Club of Waiala, Mega Burger Fundraiser, Madar Stewart Avenue, outside local discounters. Burger Patty, egg and bacon, cheese, salads, sauces. Hot plate favourites also include snags and bread, burgers and bread, egg and bacon sandwiches. And of course, the real Flying Doctor Service Waiala branch. 1 p.m. finish. Back out some Avenue Woolies, egg and bacon sandwiches, burgers and bread, snags and bread, topping and sauces, homemade cakes, slices, jams, lucky squares, lucky dips, cool drinks. And that's three plug Saturday for another Saturday. Oh, it's $10 weekend as well. It's $10 weekend today and tomorrow to 3 p.m. both days. I mentioned earlier on, the last 40 minutes or so, been going through my old CDs, ones I don't listen to anymore. Ones I've had for quite a while, 1990s, early 90s, mid-90s, sort of American indie sort of rock. Yeah, haven't listened to this for a long, long time. Don't really want to listen to it anytime soon. So sometime in July, Burns' great CD giveaway into American sort of rock hire from the sort of 90s, early 90s, mid-90s-ish era. Have you got a working CD player? Well, you're going to need one. Because I'm giving away a whole bunch of my CDs sometimes in July. One of those CD giveaways is Melancholy. Sadness. Yeah, I've heard for ages. It's not through a sound screen, so I don't know where it's from. That may be one of the giveaways.

7.7 Triple Y. Point Blank Range also in there, and they're going to re-record Headstrong, apparently, allegedly. Hey, have yourself a wonderful little Saturday. Enjoy the football if you're doing the football thing, the showdown thing this weekend. Yeah. Okay. Whatever. 3 to midday. Bill's not too far away.

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1: Hello, I'm Kim Cartwright. A man is in hospital following a shooting in southeast Queensland's Logan overnight. Officers were called to a Woodhill residence around 9, where they were allegedly confronted by a man with a firearm. Police say he tried to advance, forcing an officer to fire their weapon. The man in his 40s was airlifted to hospital in a stable condition. Investigations are ongoing. A man has become trapped when the car he was driving rolled during a police chase through Sydney's south. The pursuit ended when the ute crashed at Caringbah. Firefighters managing to free the man before he was taken to hospital in a stable condition under police guard. Almost 200 people have been killed and more than 1,500 injured after twin earthquakes struck Venezuela on Wednesday evening. A magnitude 7.2 tremor followed just 40 seconds later by a 7.5 quake, the most powerful to hit the country in more than a century. More than 200 people are still believed to be trapped under the rubble of some 250 collapsed or damaged buildings, and the death toll is expected to rise significantly. Schools across the affected areas have been closed and turned into emergency shelters, while hospitals are overwhelmed with the injured. Freelance reporter Catherine Ellis has been talking to people in Caracas from the Colombian border with Venezuela.
2: He slept in his car. I texted him this morning and I said, you know, what are you doing? He's like, well, I'm going to go out and help look for bodies. And that's what people are doing. That's become the norm now. You know, schools are closed. These are like humanitarian rescue centres where people are sleeping, where they're eating because they can't go back to their homes because it's too dangerous. There's been a lot of aftershocks as well.
1: Retailers found to be price gouging will soon face major penalties. From July 1, new laws banning the practice come into force. Competition Assistant Minister Andrew Lee says large retailers will be forced to set a reasonable margin.
3: By banning price gouging, we'll ensure that Australian families are protected from artificial inflated prices on their groceries. It's all part of the work we're doing to make sure that families get a fair deal at the checkout.
1: There's a growing concern a number of pet owners are struggling to get their animals the care they need. As the cost of living bites, more Australians are turning to home remedies and online support. Petstock head vet Dr. Gloria Abeya says winter can be the worst time of year for many pets.
4: You know, we're seeing a lot of sore, older animals, owners not bringing them in quick enough to keep them comfortable, trying home remedies to try and, you know, get them up and moving a bit more. We do see a lot of delayed sort of presentation for ear infections and skin disease.
1: Australian researchers have found the brain ages the fastest of all organs within the human body. The Regenerative Medicine Institute study analysed more than 15,000 tissues to build a detailed atlas of how DNA changes with age. Dr. Marc Sujak says every organ ages at a different rate.
5: Usually the retina seems to have an accelerated age in comparison to other organs. Some organs might show a very large change in DNA methylation as life goes on, while others might not show.
1: This is AIR News. Hawthorn have consolidated their hold on a top four spot on the AFL ladder after a 14-point win over the GWS Giants. Terry Daniel reports.
6: Full-time at the MCG saw Hawthorn 14-12-96 beat the GWS Giants 12-10-82. In the end, GWS just didn't have the legs, the composure or the creativity to find quite enough of the goals they needed in the final term despite a valiant comeback. On Fox Footy, Hawks forward Blake Hardwick said the weather played a part.
7: Yeah, it was a good game. They came hard in the end and it was nice to hold them off. But yeah, different conditions. We had Gold Coast last week. It was pretty humid and hot. And I think we come out tonight and it was about 9 degrees. So a bit different. Glad the boys got the job done.
6: The Hawks have a lock on third spot on the AFL ladder for now. Terry Daniel, AIR Sport.
1: The Broncos' losing streak has continued in round 17. Here's Andrew Lucas.
8: Brisbane's premiership defence is on life support after going down to the Roosters 24-18 at Suncorp Stadium. The Broncos put up a tough fight, leading 16-12 at halftime in wet conditions in front of almost 40,000 fans. But the Roosters' class shone through in the second half, handing the home side their seventh straight loss. Earlier, the Bulldogs made it three wins on the trot, defeating the Titans 30-12 on the Gold Coast. Andrew Lucas, Sydney.
1: The Socceroos have qualified for the knockout stage at the FIFA World Cup after a nil-all draw with Paraguay. Australian Independent Radio News.
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10: This is Triple Y weather. Currently outside, it's 14 degrees. For more information, head to our website, www.triplewy.com.au, and click on weather.

Marques started off another edition of Spirit of the 60s. That was a little piece called In the Hole. It came off an album they released in 1969. One thing that's going to be in

on the Loudermilk's Tobacco Road, that particular version was, of course, David Clayton Thomas. He put it on an album, self-titled album, in the mid-1970s. And before that, of course, we had Blood, Sweat and Tears, David Clayton Thomas out in front with Spinning Wheel. And I'll be playing a bit more of his work and, of course, Blood, Sweat and Tears work during the show, but it's all pretty much involved around brass sections or horn sections because that was particularly what Blood, Sweat and Tears was known for, apart from having a great lead singer. Now, David Clayton Thomas only came into the band after their first album. The actual band was pretty much formed by Al Cooper, and Al was one of the singers on the first LP, as was Steve Katz, the guitarist in the original lineup. And they were fine. The music was good on the first album. But their vocals were okay until you hear someone like David Clayton Thomas and in front of the band. This is a track from Al Cooper from an album he did in 1970 called Easy Does It. It's Al doing a song called Country Road.

The Ides of March with Bold Medusa. It was on the Vehicle LP from 1970. Jim Pederick was the guitarist and lead singer, and he's still in the band. He's the only original member. Just looked him up. He was born in 1950, so they started pretty young. He was only 14 when the band formed, originally in 1964. Originally in 64, they were just like a Beatlesque type band. There was no brass section, and they obviously were influenced by Blood, Sweat and Tears and Chicago, and they put in brass. And it's an excellent album, actually, that Vehicle LP, if you can find it. It's well worth checking out. And in the middle there was the British trio Gunn, had a big hit with Race with the Devil, their first LP, which had that track on it. It was, all stops were pulled out. There were brass musicians, there were strings, there were harps, it was backing choirs. And that particular track was called Rat Race. Al Cooper, at the start, who was the guy who originally formed Blood, Sweat and Tears, from one of his LPs, Country Road, was the track. What was happening in Australia? There were, if you went into a recording studio, even just to do a single in the late 60s, early 70s in Australia, you may well have a cast of, you know, 10, 20, 30, 40 players involved. There was an outfit in Adelaide called James Wright. It was a band, it wasn't a singer. At one point they were called the James Wright Group, but the actual singles were released under the name James Wright. And this is them doing Good Times Together.

Canary Row, who were an excellent Adelaide outfit for only a very short period of time, around 1969, 1970, and they released one single, and that was the A-side. Listen to the music. Max Merritt and the Meteors from their self-titled album from 1970, Lay a Little Love on Me. I should almost do a cowbell edition. See how many cowbell songs I can find. And James Wright at the start with Good Times Together. The Canadian, you could probably say the Canadian version of Blood, Sweat and Tears in Chicago was called Lighthouse. And they, in fact, went one stage further. They were like a forerunner of ELO because they also had a bit of a string section in there as well. Their big hit was One Fine Morning.

Once upon a time, there was a lonely baritone saxophone whose name was Flash Barry. He would sit in his room and practice all day, but he was very, very sad because he had no one to play with. Then one day he went to the Balls Pond Road to get some reeds, and by chance he met Sienna Centipod, the Mexican tenor saxophone. They hit it off immediately and became firm friends. But they found out that there was not very much work for a duo. So they put an advertisement in the musical papers, and they advertised for a trumpet player. A lot of people turned up, some of them beginners. But an excellent one called Hubert Horn came upon the scene. They sat down, began to play, and immediately the sparks began to fly.

0: So now they had a very good band, but they had nowhere to play yet. And then Sienna Centipod, he saw an advert in the newspaper which said, a talent competition will be held at the Ideal Home Exhibition. We should win, said Sienna, because we are all spick and span. You can enter, it said, if you have a singer. So they were very broad down. They didn't have a singer. So they went off to search for one. And on the way, they met Tappy Tortoise.
1: I'm not a very good singer,
0: Tappy said. But they argued with him. And they eventually convinced him to join. So they entered the competition and the audience cheered.

It was credited to the Monkees, but the only monkey on it was Mike Nesmith, and he wrote the song, and there definitely was a horn section involved. Listen to the band. There was a horn section also in that version of Walkin' the Dog from Sandy Shore. Alan Price told the story of Tappy Tortoise, and Lighthouse did One Fine Morning, and it's all about horn sections on records around late 60s, early 70s, because, of course, David Clayton Thomas passed away at the age of 84 a couple of days ago, and, of course, he was the front man for Blood, Sweat and Tears. This is them doing 40,000 Headmen.

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1: This is Triple Y weather. Currently outside, it's 15 degrees. 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

Rory O'Donoghue, he of Auntie Jack fame, and a single he brought out around about 1970, 71, called The Race. And it's available on YouTube, because many years ago now, I set up a YouTube channel where I shared a few bits and pieces, and I haven't done anything for years and years and years, but the channel is still up there, and Rory himself actually commented on that particular track, commenting about how vibrant the Sydney scene was at the time, and just like that particular session, obviously, there were loads of musos involved. And the whole thing today is based around horn sections of bands, because, of course, David Clayton Thomas from Blood, Sweat and Tears has just passed away. The other band, the big band around at that time, of course, was Chicago, originally Chicago Transit Authority, and they were a little bit later. They were about a year later, their first album, and this was the first track from the Chicago Transit Authority LP, or double LP, and it's appropriately titled Introduction.

One of my favourite little unknown outfits from the late 1960s, early 1970s. They had for the grandiose title. They were called The Greatest Show on Earth. I did a little bit of them on an album show a few weeks back. That track was called Angelina. You'd think they were probably like an English version of Blood, Sweat and Tears. Chicago, before that, with Introduction, Zagra and Evans. They did release other material, apart from in the year 2525. Most of it didn't do any business on the charts at all. In Adelaide, when I was growing up at the time, I remember this song actually did sort of touch the charts, but it's a little thing called Crutches.

Temptation Eyes from The Grassroots, and In the Midnight Hour from The Id, which was the first group that had the pleasure of having their lead singer being one Jeff St. John. It was in a number of bands after that. The Herd with Paradise Lost, and Zagra and Evans with Crutches, paying tribute to David Clayton Thomas. Lots of horn section work during all of these pieces. Here's Blood, Sweat and Tears again with Heidi Ho.

Gene Pitney, as you may not have heard him before, that was the A-side of a single. It did a bit of business, not as much as some of his other hit records, but I've always been particularly fond of that particular track, She's a Heartbreaker. Bev Harrell, Adelaide artist, once again of the days when there were packed studios with musicians of all different styles all mingling together, strings and brass and rhythm sections, and the song was called The Looking Glass. And Blood, Sweat and Tears with Heidi Ho. This next one, it's an outfit called the Midas Touch. They're a session outfit from America. And this is a Chicago song, Color My World. And the trombone player is a chap called Irby Green, who had a beautiful trombone tone. He was one of the top players on the East Coast jazz scene and session work as well back in the 1950s through 70s, 80s. He had quite a long and distinguished career. The Midas Touch, Color My World.

I think they liked it. Ride, Captain Ride from Blood, Sweat and Tears. Sir Douglas Quintet with Pretty Flower and the Midas Touchwoods Colour My World. I'm going out with another track from the Bar K's, that 1969 LP. It's called Jivin' Round. I'll be back tomorrow with my couple of shows on Triple Y.

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2: Hello there, I'm Sean Bindley. About 50,000 people are still missing since twin earthquakes struck Venezuela within seconds of each other. The death toll is now at 920, amidst an active humanitarian response from foreign rescuers who are assisting in the search for survivors. The second quake struck at a magnitude of 7.5, making it one of the strongest tremors to hit the country in a century. Caracas resident Neil Donovan says a lack of resources is making the emergency response difficult.
3: People are still trying to contact relatives and loved ones. I work with a lot of local people here, and I was speaking with them today, and some people have lost entire apartments as well, and lost a number of family members.
2: A signing ceremony for an Israel-Lebanon agreement is expected imminently in Washington, but deep divisions remain over the scope of any Israeli withdrawal from southern Lebanon. Israeli Defence Minister Israel Katz says the military will not pull back from its security zone, while Hezbollah's leader Naim Qassam has demanded a complete and unconditional Israeli departure from Lebanese territory. The Lebanese Health Ministry says more than 4,000 people have been killed since the Israeli military operation began in March. Blake Sifton has more from Tel Aviv.
4: Israeli officials, including Prime Minister Netanyahu, have constantly and consistently said that they are not going to leave southern Lebanon, and they say they'll stay as long as is necessary. Other officials have said that they won't leave even if the U.S. demands it. And we recently heard 2 days ago from Israel's defense minister, Israel Katz. He said the Israeli military would not withdraw. And he said that the 200,000 people who have been displaced from southern Lebanon by this Israeli invasion and occupation, that they will not be going back either because their communities are in ruins and their homes have been destroyed.
2: Another suspected case of H5 bird flu has been uncovered on WA's southern coast. The giant petrel was found on Roses Beach, west of Esperance. The state's two confirmed cases were migratory seabirds from the same area. Agriculture Minister Jackie Jarvis says results are still pending for a suspected detection in a bird from Quindalup in the southwest.
5: Importantly, there have been no detections in poultry and there have been no reports of large-scale mortalities. There is no evidence that the virus has spread to native birds or wildlife.
2: Sydney drivers heading over the Harbour Bridge are being urged to allow extra time today due to the closure of up to 6 lanes. The work is part of the Warringah Freeway upgrade. Transport New South Wales Coordinator General Howard Collins says crews are getting closer to the end of a long process.
6: We're working over several nights over the Harbour Bridge and the Harbour Tunnel, which all connect into the freeway. So watch out late night, closures and diversions, some lanes completely closed. Sometimes the tunnel is closed after 11 p.m. at night.
2: And the Victorian Liberal Party and controversial MP Maura Deeming are reportedly on the verge of parting ways. The opposition leader, Jess Wilson, sending a clear message Ms. Deeming is not wanted in the party. She's publicly backing Matthew Guy's demand for a public apology from Ms. Deeming after a police investigation found no substance to allegations he'd assaulted her at a function in May.
7: What he has gone through over the past few days will be absolutely devastating for him, his beautiful wife, his young boys and his family. And I do think it's entirely reasonable that he has asked for an apology.
2: This is ANU. A 7-day break now for the Socceroos before they head into the sudden death knockout phase at the World Cup. Their next match early Saturday our time. In games underway this morning, France were too good for Norway and Senegal did it easy over Iraq. In AFL today, Carlton and West Coast kick off Saturday footy at Docklands. Former Blues skipper Sam Doherty believes Josh Fraser has coached himself into the full-time role.
8: Even the fact that he doesn't really want the role, that almost makes me want I want the club to give it to him even more, because that's the type of person you want you're leading your organisation. You want someone with some humility that is sitting there and he's obviously a great, competent coach in the background. He's finding out that he's probably ready, and that's the bit that is now getting a little bit awkward.
2: Later today, the Magpies and the Tigers at the MCG. And tonight it's the showdown in Adelaide with Port taking on the Crows. In rugby league, Cody Nikorima's future is front and centre ahead of the Dolphins' clash with the Warriors. The veteran half is in career best form at Redcliffe, but he comes off contract at season's end. Dolphins coach Christian Wolfe says he'd love to keep him on the books.
9: He's the type of man that we want around the club, and he's obviously playing some of his best footy at the moment. So it's something we'd like to get done. I know there's a desire from him as well. There's always restraints and things like that with the salary cap. Now, if we can figure it out, then we certainly will, and hopefully that happens sooner rather than later.
2: The Broncos have lost their seventh straight NRL game to the Roosters 24-18. Canterbury defeated the Titans 30-12 on the Gold Coast. Australian Independent Radio News.
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11: 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Currently outside, it's 16 degrees. 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
12: And good afternoon, all. JB here. Welcome to another episode for the next hour of Living in the 70s. Okay, so this afternoon, I want us to talk asked to work up the nickname that was the first year of my high school thing. Okay, so today's question I have of the what do you name me is, my nickname was inspired by the blue shirt I wore in a high school sports day one year with a blue hedgehog on it. So I was in the blue team at high school during sports day. Who am I talking about? Okay, so give me the name of the blue hedgehog. Okay, so while you're doing that, Ben's got a couple of requests, and it's a double play of Akadaka. So the first song I have of that band is Thunderstruck, and then as part of the double play, we have TNT.

Okay, so coming up next, the song that I'm about to announce is about the actress Marilyn Monroe. Her real name is not Marilyn Monroe, it's Norma Jean. And

she died in her 30s. So you might recognize the film The 7 Year Itch. And one of the scenes, right, where her dress was blowing up in the scene, and her and one of her then husbands divorced her as part of that reason. Okay, so the song that I'm talking about is a song about her, right? It's Elton John with Candle in the Wind, and we have Don McLean with American Pie.

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1: Jolly good for a Friday afternoon. Okay, so coming up next, we have Skyhawks, Whether Troy Likes It or Not, with Million Dollar Riff. And then we have A Bit of Rock with Thin Lizzy. The Boys Are Back in Town. So we're so far with this question. Only one answer has been submitted. It's a fairly straightforward answer, as the clue is in the question. So don't forget to submit answers if you want to request, as well as giving me your answer.

Okay, so coming up next, we have a very interesting song called ABBA, When I Kissed the Teacher. And then we have Bob Seger and the Silver Bullet Band with Night Moves.

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I woke last night to the sound of thunder. How far off, I sat and wondered. Started humming a song from 1962. Ain't it funny how the night moves? When you just don't seem to have as much to lose. Strange how the night moves.

Okay, so just before I announce the easiest answer to the easiest question I posted at the start of the show. Okay, so on the 18th of July, we have a live at Lefty's. So our ex-local artists, like wild artists, Dave and Geordie Shoemaker will be there. Plus also the R&B bands. So for those who don't know much about R&B, R&B is short for rhythm and blues. It's a particular genre. And King Brown and 63 Deluxe will be there. So don't forget, 18th of July, live at Lefty's, King Brown, 63 Deluxe, and Dave and Geordie Shoemaker will be there. Don't forget to get your ticket at the Left Hand Club, just like I did when I went and seen Lit Kid during the week. Man, he was amazing when I was there. Definitely check it out. Okay, so the answer to the question that I posted at the start of the show, I was talking about Sonic. So every time I see him, it takes me back to that particular high school moment, 8th grade, 2015. Man, it was a good time that time. So people still called me Sonic after that, which was probably a good thing, really. Okay, so coming up next, we have Zoot with Flying and Skyhooks with Horror Movie, and we're going to finish off just the same way we started off the show, the double play. But this time, it's not Akadaka. It's going to be the Bee Gees with Massachusetts and Could It Be. Okay, so that's it for this show. I'll be back here again same time next time. Or next one. So until then, have a good time. Have a good night. Take it easy, and I'll be back here again same time next fortnight. So until next time, bye for now.

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1: Hello there, I'm Sean Bindley. Nearly 1,000 people have died and more than 3,000 people have been injured since two earthquakes struck Venezuela within a minute. International emergency teams are assisting in the search for the more than 50,000 people reported missing or unaccounted for. Acting Venezuelan President Delcy Rodriguez praising the efforts of rescuers.
2: This demonstrates the great heart of our people and their solidarity. No one has hesitated to go out into the streets to lend a hand to their Venezuelan brother or sister. And a very special recognition goes to our rescuers, those arriving from all over the country to join this commendable task.
1: Thanks to the BBC for that translation. And the United States has struck Iran in response to a drone attack on a cargo ship in the Strait of Hormuz. The US president says the attack is a clear violation of the ceasefire struck between mediators just 10 days ago. Tehran says the ship was violating an authorised route in the strait, with officials vowing to repeat their response if another attack follows. Former Reserve Bank Governor Philip Lowe says the federal government's tax changes will hurt business investment. Legislation has passed reining in capital gains and negative gearing concessions from July next year. The government has been forced to make adjustments due to unintended consequences. Mr. Lowe told a Future Generation conference the reforms should have been limited to the property markets.
3: From a tax design perspective, I think the changes in the negative gearing and the capital gains tax omission of residential property is sensible, but the other changes will end up hurting living standards here.
1: Another suspected case of bird flu has been uncovered on Western Australia's southern coast. The giant petrel was found on Roses Beach west of Esperance. The state's two confirmed cases were migratory seabirds from the same area. A third case has been uncovered at Knights Beach in Port Elliot, which has led to high vigilance across the state. The Goolwar Wildlife Station, where the case was taken, remains in lockdown. People are advised not to go near any sick or dead birds. In southeast Queensland, the Gold Coast and Beenleigh train lines will be closed for the next 3 weeks while upgrades are underway. Replacement buses are operating to transport passengers, but delays can be expected. Translink Deputy Director General Dean Helm says commuters should prepare accordingly.
4: Train users are encouraged to plan ahead. 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
1: To Melbourne, where a shot has been fired outside a church in Vermont South during a street brawl. As Madeleine Burke reports, the altercation coming hours after a dramatic arrest in Richmond.
5: A shot was fired during an altercation involving a group of males on Burwood Highway in Vermont South around midnight. Police say three people were physically assaulted in that brawl. A 19-year-old was taken to hospital, while two teenage boys have been arrested after an extended police chase through Melbourne's East. That ended in the underground car park at Victoria Gardens Shopping Centre in Richmond. Police say the pair allegedly dumped a stolen BMW before driving off in a stolen Kia with the Air Wing tracking the vehicle. One of the boys was bitten by a police dog during his arrest. Madeleine Burke, Melbourne.
1: This is Air News. The final matches and two more FIFA World Cup 2026 groups were played out earlier today. Cap Verde managing a scoreless draw against Saudi Arabia to surprisingly advance in second place in Group H and go on to face Argentina in the round of 32. That means that Uruguay were eliminated after losing 1-0 to Spain. Although both sides had already qualified, France ran out 4-1 winners over Norway, with Dembélé scoring a first-half hat-trick in Group 1. Senegal have trounced Graham Arnold's Iraq 5-0 to give themselves every chance of going through with a goal difference of plus 2. In AFL, Carlton and West Coast kick off Saturday football at Docklands this afternoon. At half-time, it's Carlton 10-6-66, leading West Coast 5-4-34. Later today, it's the Magpies and Tigers at the MCG. And tonight it's Showdown 60. The previous showdown was a one-point thriller with the Crows taking the win in the dying seconds, but that won't deter the Power, with coach Josh Carr saying they are fully focused.
6: We've got a lot of belief in what our best looks like. Now, there's been a gap in that at times, but Showdown, I've heard some of the commentary during the week, and it's probably fair. You know, they're in really good form, but that's external commentary. That's not what it looks like inside our four walls.
1: In round 17 of the NRL today, the Dolphins take on the Warriors before the Panthers meet the Cowboys and the Seagulls take on the Storm. Australian Independent Radio News.
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7: This is Triple Y weather. Currently outside, it's 16 degrees. For more information, head to our website, www.triplewy.com.au, and click on weather.
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Hi, this is Graham. Hey, it's Graham from Just Me, Red, whatever I'm called. Hey, you're with Red on 5YYY. Get where the good bits are.

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1: Hello there, I'm Sean Bindley. At least 188 people have been killed and more than 1,500 are injured after twin earthquakes struck Venezuela on Wednesday morning. A magnitude 7.2 tremor followed just 40 seconds later by a 7.5 quake, the most powerful to hit the country in more than a century. More than 200 people are still believed to be trapped under the rubble of some 250 collapsed or damaged buildings. The death toll is expected to rise significantly. Schools across the affected areas have been closed and turned into emergency shelters. Hospitals have been overwhelmed with the injured. Reporter Catherine Ellis has been talking to people in Caracas from the Colombian border with Venezuela.
2: He slept in his car. I texted him this morning and I said, you know, what are you doing? He's like, well, I'm going to go out and help look for bodies. And that's what people are doing. That's become the norm now. You know, schools are closed. These are like humanitarian rescue centres where people are sleeping, where they're eating because they can't go back to their homes because it's too dangerous. There's been a lot of aftershocks as well. People are just in complete shock, just complete shock. And they don't know what's going to come next. Like, you know, this is a country that was starting to have a little bit of hope. They thought the economy is going to improve, things are going to get better, there was going to be elections. They really, really held that hope, and now it's kind of just this big dark black cloud.
1: The US has fired retaliatory strikes against Iranian missiles and drone strikes as the Trump administration accuses Tehran of violating the peace deal. The US Central Command says the attack is in response to a drone strike on a commercial ship in the Strait of Hormuz. The latest escalation comes just 10 days since both parties signed a pact to end the war, President Donald Trump describing the drone strike as a foolish breach of the peace deal.
3: Not an allied ship, but a ship, a very expensive ship, and it was fine, but it took a little beating. They shouldn't be doing that.
1: Meanwhile, the federal government is again calling on Iran and the US to end their dispute in response to the fresh strikes. Energy Minister Chris Bowen says they just need the war to end.
4: We want this dispute to come to a close so that the world can go back to normal, to much more normal arrangements. We again call on all sides to see this dispute resolved. We've seen some progress, some encouraging signs. But there's a lot more, obviously, to go.
1: A bombshell report claims Victoria's Allan government knew from the start that union corruption was rife on its big build program, but did nothing to prevent it. The Age is reporting the government was aware the CFMEU takeover was causing major cost blowouts. The paper points to the Metro Tunnel project. Shadow Transport Infrastructure Minister Evan Mulholland says the government's wasted hundreds of millions of taxpayers' dollars for its own political ends.
5: Not only did they look the other way, they actively endorsed this CFMEU coercion of contractors, this CFMEU corruption of taxpayer money, and just said, get on with it, so they could meet political timelines.
1: An ISIS bride facing modern slavery charges will be released into the Melbourne suburbs today after being granted bail. A magistrate ruled prosecutors failed to prove that 54-year-old Kauser Ahmed was an unacceptable risk to the community. Under bail conditions, she must regularly report to police, keep a visitor log, and refrain from teaching religion. This is Air News. At the Football World Cup, a seven-day break now for the Socceroos before they head into the sudden death knockout phase. The next match, early Saturday, our time. In games today, France defeated Norway and Senegal were too good for Iraq. In AFL today, Carlton and West Coast have kicked off Saturday footy at Docklands. 7 minutes into the first quarter and it's Carlton 13-12-90, leading West Coast 8-5-53. In about 10 minutes, the Magpies and the Tigers go head-to-head at the MCG. And tonight it's Showdown 60, the last grudge match for the season between Port and the Crows. Port Adelaide the heavy underdogs with five changes after being wiped out by injury. Last night, Hawthorn held off GWS on a slippery MCG service by 14 points. Coach Sam Mitchell says there's still work to do on consistency in tackling the best in the comp.
6: And we haven't felt like we've quite played at that level consistently. We've had periods of it. There was a 10 or 15 minute period in this game where you're like, wow, that's top level footy. It's not happening for 60 minutes. We're closer than we were. Yeah, I feel like we're more competitive against the best this season than we have been in the past.
1: First clash of today's NRL action is underway. The Dolphins up against the Warriors. After 20 minutes, the Warriors lead the Dolphins 12-4. Next is the Cowboys taking on the Panthers. Tonight, the Sea Eagles will play the Storm. Manly go into the clash one win ahead of Melbourne this season. Australian Independent Radio News.
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8: This is Triple Y weather. Currently outside, it's 16 degrees. 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
1: There was a hell of a commotion when the word got around that the rodeo girls were in town. So we bargained with the boss and we took the weekend off. We packed the F-250 and drove it out. We were running kind of late, driving through the showground gate. We must have missed a round or two. But we were so preoccupied with the way those cowgirls ride. Their tight blue jeans and

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She had the most amazing eyes of green, and she looked my way and smiled, I was sure. But I was standing next to Dan. He fancied himself a ladies' man, and he reckons that he was the one she saw.

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1: This is Triple Y weather. Currently outside, it's 15 degrees. 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
3: 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COVID vaccination certificates is no longer required. Jubilee Park Oval, new starters, beginners, levels 1 and 2 from 10 a.m. to 11 a.m. and levels 3, 4 and 5 from 9 a.m. to 10.
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That's 107.7 on your radio dial. And I hope all of you in Whyalla are enjoying this community radio. 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

0: 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We're so proud that our tour is going so well. 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
1: This is Triple Y weather. Currently outside, it's 14 degrees. 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
2: 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My name's Vidge. I'm here to present the album show tonight. And tonight we have the Hilltop Hoods. I'll be presenting two albums from the Hilltop Hoods, Drinking from the Sun Restrung with the Adelaide Symphony Orchestra for Bill. And also in the second part of the show, The Great Expanse. And I'll be letting you know a little bit about the Hilltop Hoods as we go through. I'll first play some of their music. I hope you enjoy the show. I'm here till 8 o'clock. Supposedly we've got a request show coming in after that. I don't know. I'll let you know if I hear anything more about that. But in the meantime, it is 1 minute past six, and it is 14 degrees outside after a chilly day. No further ado, we'll get into some Hilltop Hoods. You're on Triple Y.

tonight we have a chance to say, yeah, you're right. We're too wild, we're too out of control, we're too full of our own shit. Or we have a chance to say, hey, fuck you, you're wrong. Fuck you, we're right. Because you have all

Triple Y FM, you're on the album show. You're listening to the Hilltop Hoods. My name is Vitch. I hope you're enjoying the show. Wait a minute. Trying to get in early there. Spargo, I think I've just worked out continuous play. I must say a very good evening to Spargo, who's out there listening. He says it's the first time he's encountered the Hoods, and he's enjoying it, which is good news. I must admit, hip-hop's not normally my brand of music, but ever since these guys come on the scene, they've just impressed me. It's really infectious music, you might say. So very good evening to you, Spargo. Hope things are going well. To Darren and Deb as well, they're tuned in. And, of course, Woody, who's always got his ears on to Triple Y. A little bit of information about the Hoods. They are Australia's most successful hip-hop group. They were formed in 1994 in the Adelaide suburb of Blackwood. They pioneered a distinctly Australian larrikin type of hip-hop sound. And the trio consists of MCs Suffer, Matthew Lambert, and Pressure, Daniel Smith, and DJ Debris, who is Barry Francis. They currently hold the record for the most number one albums by an Australian group. Absolutely amazing information, that one. In 1994, Suffer and Pressure founded the group, initially releasing the Back Once Again EP in 1997. Debris joined in 1999, following the departure of an earlier member. Their earlier indie releases, including Matter of Time and Left Foot, established their local cult following. So I'll keep on going with this album. This one is Drinking from the Sun, restrung with the Adelaide Symphony Orchestra. You might hear the different sounds in the background, the violins and the cellos and stuff. Absolutely wonderful sound, I reckon. Sounds really good. So I'll carry through. I suppose I should tell you what you just heard from that track. That was Won't Let You Down. Before that was Through the Dark Reprise. Live and Let Go, I love it. That was with Sia, you may remember. Higher was that track before that. Drinking from the Sun, and the track starting everything off was called The Thirst. So without further ado, on Triple YFM, it's 29 minutes past 6, 13 degrees outside. I'm going to carry on with the Hilltop Hoods. Drinking from the Sun, this track is called Speaking in Tongues.

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Triple YFM, the Hilltop Hoods album show. Wait a minute. You're with Vigil on the Hilltop Hoods album show, and it time is 10 minutes to 7. You're listening currently to Restrung, the Hilltop Hoods with the Adelaide Symphony Orchestra. Those last number of tracks that you heard were Lights Out, Drinking from the Sun, Walking Under the Stars, 1955, Cosby Sweater, Speaking in Tongues, and that bracket started off with Won't Let You Down. Yeah, as I said before, they're a very innovative band, the Hilltop Hoods. I'll just get my information back up. And here we go. So the commercial breakthrough for them came in 2003 with the release of their third album, The Calling. It propelled them into the mainstream. It became the first Australian hip-hop album to achieve platinum status and spawned the hit single, The Nosebleed Section. That was a classic cracker track, that one, the single. And the follow-up, The Hard Road, became their first number one album. Throughout the 2010s, the Hilltops became absolute mainstays in the ARIA charts. Chart toppers like State of the Art in 2009, Drinking from the Sun in 2012, and Walking Under the Stars in 2014. The Great Expanse in 2019 solidified their stadium-filling status. And The Great Expanse is the second album that I'll be playing from the Hoods in the second part of the show. So in the Restrung era, in 2016, the group got together with the Adelaide Symphony Orchestra and they made the album that you're currently listening to, Restrung Under the Stars with the Adelaide Symphony Orchestra. So without further ado, I'll keep playing this track. I've got to say g'day to Wol, who's definitely listening. Carol, hope you come good after your mishap and you find nothing majorly wrong tomorrow and all goes well with you. Oh, Cuss as well. Very good evening to you, Cuss. The showdown's on, folks. Port and Adelaide, has it started yet? 6:51, yes, about to start. But Cuss listens to us anyway. You know, he turns it down, he says. He watches the game and listens to the music. That makes sense. It's what, because you don't need to listen to those know-it-alls on there, eh? But anyway, we're here for the Hilltop Hoods. I'll continue on with the music. Eight minutes to seven in Triple YFM. You're on 107.7.

name, you cast a light. You're a flame on a starless night. And I didn't know what was lost till you found me. Didn't know what was locked in without keys. But we can walk across all these boundaries.

0: isn't so.
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2: This is Triple Y weather. Currently outside, it's 14 degrees. For more information, head to our website, www.triplewy.com.au, and click on weather.

Two sheets to the wind in a taxi. 2 feet to the wind in the backseat. 2 beeps to the car in front of us. One of us sending up right round the shafts. Think about these rhymes and what they gave me. Sounds like the 12 with a microphone. And 2 turntables saved me. Took me round the world and bore me home. I've seen all these other crews bang too. Not knowing all the ways people

Triple Y FM featuring the Hilltop Hoods tonight. That was It's a Ghost. Before that, you heard Shredding the Balloon Through the Dark, Rattling the Keys to the Kingdom. It was in that bracket. You're on Triple Y FM 107.7. My name's Vig. I'm here for till 8 o'clock. And tonight, as I said, we are featuring the Hilltop Hoods album. That was the final track from the Restrung, which they did with the Adelaide Symphony Orchestra. That was released in 2016. Absolutely beautiful music on there. And you can really hear the strings and the woodwinds in the background. I think they did a great job. Love to get them to tour around here. But anyway, that's a dream. Got to say hello to Naya and Maria. They're two of our latest success stories here at Triple Y FM. Maria's been on the air now for a little while. She does a Wednesday afternoon show. You could do a lot worse than to listen to some of her music. Really good stuff. And Naya, she's like, what can I say, an old head on young shoulders. Really loves the old rock and stuff, but is in touch with the blues, with the new stuff as well, recent stuff. So she presents on a Friday evening. Unfortunately, she wasn't on last night, couldn't make it, her or Emily. But next Friday, keep an ear out for that. Just to mention that Sandra is coming in with the request show at 8 o'clock. She'll be in, so get your music requests together and pump them in. She'll play them out for you. Nothing better than hearing it on the radio, and especially if you've got a really good system. Okay. Just change my notes. Right, we're starting the second album now. Now, this album, The Great Expanse, this was released, let me tell you, until proper time it was released. So The Great Expanse was released in 2019. In recent years, they've released highly successful singles and continued their massive touring footprint. In recent years, the trio finalised and released their ninth studio record, Fall From The Light. So some of the accolades, they've won 10 ARIA Awards and received over two dozen nominations. Six of their studio albums have peaked at number one on the Australian ARIA albums charts. And in 2008, the trio founded their own independent record label, Golden Era Records, which has signed and nurtured other prominent Australian hip-hop artists. So they're putting back from where they came from as well, the Hilltop Hoods. And as I said, great to know that they're Adelaide boys. So without further ado, now I'm going to play start The Great Expanse. This is a really good album. I reckon it's an improvement on the one you just heard, but similar in nature. Anyway, Triple Y FM, enjoy.

like I've been here before. Real life a dream and I'm sure. When all my travels could all unravel in a heartbeat or a thought. And if my legacy's abolished, then whatever we accomplished, did it for the pedigree. I don't see an enemy, venemy, you're the potentially accomplice. Some men rise above, some men fight enough. To the struggling becomes them and to fight us sucks. Who the fuck then divided us? It's like I'm born every morning, die every evening. War on my door of

0: Ah, how good. The Hilltop Hoods there with Sell It All, Run Away. Before that was Be Yourself, Leave Me Lonely, Into the Abyss and The Great Expanse. Absolutely brilliant album. Now, I'm essentially a rock and blues man from years ago, but these guys here, this album here, The Great Expanse, is one of my favourites. It's really, I just love listening to it. It's really good tracks, and there's plenty more good ones to come. So, yeah, stay tuned for that. It is 13 degrees outside, 28 minutes past 7. I've got half an hour left. Just a reminder that Just a reminder that Sandra is coming in to host the request show at 8 o'clock. So get your requests and think about what you want to hear, if you want anything specific, and if we've got it, she will play it for you, believe me. So a big cheerio going out to Deb and to Bully and Carpo if they're listening. Good on you guys. Hope things are well in your neck of the woods. Not much more to report, so I'm going to carry on with The Great Expanse. This is the Hilltop Hoods. Next track you'll hear is Exit Sign. There's still a couple of brilliant tracks to come. Enjoy, folks.
1: 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That's why I think I've gotten you from my life.
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That's what you all know me for. Ooh.

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And it's Triple Y FM that you're listening to. I had to think about it for myself there. This is the Hilltop Hoods album show. You just heard Here We Are. What Becomes With Us, Fire and Grace, Counterweight, Oft, Clark Griswold, and Exit Sign. We're in that bracket there. It is 9 minutes to eight. I'd like to thank you for your company tonight. I'm about to play my last couple of tracks before Sandra comes in to take you through to with the request show. Lots of good music there. If you've got something you want to request, please ring in and she'll play it. Until then, I'm not sure what the album show will be next week. Somebody else will present it with something entirely different. But thank you. I hope you've enjoyed the Great Expanse and the Walking in the Sun, because two really good albums from the Hilltop Hoods. One more thing I'd like to mention. On Saturday, the 18th of July, a couple of XYLA people, Dave and Geordie Shoemaker, coming up with their band King Brown. They're coming up with 63 Deluxe, two rhythm and blues bands, live at Lefty's, 18th of July. Keep that in your diary. Should be a really good night. And a good crowd, good night all round. Can't lose, can you? All right, folks, stay safe until next week. I did my show, my normal choice cast last night, so you won't hear from me for about a fortnight. But as I say, stay safe. Leave it on the Triple Y FM. Wake up with Burnsy tomorrow and let him take you. No, that was today. Oh, my God. I'm not used to doing the album show. That's what it is. But you still can wake up with Burnsy tomorrow. I believe he does the Sunday mornings as well. So there you go. Okay, folks, enjoy, stay safe, leave it on Triple Y.

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1: This is Triple Y weather. Currently outside, it's 14 degrees. For more information, head to our website, www.triplewy.com.au, and click on weather.

than just a read-through. Hilltop Hoods with their cover of Red Hot Chili Peppers. And I love that. I'd never heard a full album by Hilltop Hoods. I'd heard plenty of songs, but never a full album. So thanks to Vidge for the album show. And I'm glad that I could get him to listen to that cover, which I think is pretty cool. Right, so I haven't got a post up. I haven't done anything because I was too busy chatting with Vidge, but I will get organised. In the meantime, here is another Aussie cover of Aussie band The Church. This is Ruby Fields with The Unguarded Moment.

You can listen to Kathy's themes on a Tuesday and Thursday morning from 9 a.m. I'll be playing mostly pop. Some themes include numbers, colours, names, or just about you and me.

You're tuned into Triple Y. This is the request show, taking you through until I fall down. Functioning on about 3 hours sleep. I stayed up until 5 o'clock. I do not know why. I got up at about 3 o'clock and started doing the dishes because I was like, this is just a waste of time laying here. Anywho, we're going to make it through. I think if I have some more caffeine, we'll be fine. So that was Wang Chung, Everybody Have Fun Tonight, Just Because I Could. And then before that, Ocean Grove, Shimmer, and Hands Like Houses, The Water. Coming up next, let's go for another Aussie track. This is Ocean Alley with Love Balloon.

Dancing Barefoot by Patti Smith. And that's going out to our very own Spargs, who has been getting mighty consistent on the Thursday night Spargo show. Welcome back, Spargs. Great to have you. I have noticed the key of Spargs on a Thursday night. So good to hear it. So that was Patti Smith, Dancing Barefoot. Before that, couple of oldies, like from, I'm going to say early 90s, Max Sharam, Acoma, and Welsh band Catatonia with Rodrige. Love it when they roll the R's. Coming up next, going to go for a little bit of Tonight Alive with Corey Taylor from Slipknot. And this is My Underworld. This is a request show. And guess what? Just got the mobile phone going again. So if you want to text 0400-649-747, that's all you got to do. Number hasn't changed. Neither has the station. Well, no, we've changed heaps. Actually, we've got some really good, really big news coming up too. Very exciting. Anywho, more about that later. Did you know we're turning 40? I know. It's crazy. Here is Tonight Alive with Corey Taylor. I need more coffee.

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1: This is Triple Y weather. Currently outside, it's 13 degrees. For more information, head to our website, www.triplewy.com.au, and click on weather.

from the album Nevermind. Lesser played track off of Nevermind. That is, of course, Nirvana with Something in the Way. And before the break, you heard Nine Inch Nails' Head Like a Hole. You heard an awesome cover by Adelaide band, No, of Good Charlotte's Keep Your Hands Off My Girl. And apparently Good Charlotte heard that cover and they thought it was pretty hot. Go them. And what else? Go Radio, Rolling in the Deep, and my favourite band out of Phoenix, Arizona, The Maine, Do You Remember? Should have probably announced a little bit more in there, but you know what? I was cleaning the panel. I was preoccupied and finding some random tracks that were just, they've been going through my head all week, so I thought, why not play them? Here is Peter Gabriel, Games Without Frontiers. But if you want to request something, if you want to change it, all you have to do is text 0400-649-747. Tell me what you want to hear. I will play it. It really is that simple. Here is Games Without Frontiers.

the Tragically Hip with Cordelia. And they're probably like, apart from, oh God, what's their name? Oh, Mental Blank. Band that I don't really like. It'll come back to me. Apart from the other band that I can't remember, they're probably one of the biggest bands out of Canada, and most Aussies haven't heard of them, but they're pretty darn cool. The lead singer died of brain cancer a few years ago, and so I think they'll probably keep on being memorialized in Canada as they separate their identity from the United States. Anywho, before that we had Mother Loves Boone, Stardog Champion for Spargs, and then we had some Audioslave, Cochise, I don't know, Pearl Jam, State of Love and Trust, and Stone Temple Pilots, Silver Gun Superman, and they were for Holly. Coming up next, oh, if you got a request, 0400649747. But if you've got nothing to do, you might as well listen to Kiss while your fingers figure out what you want to listen to. This is actually Kiss's biggest selling single, which I didn't know until last week before, and I can't even remember what I was searching for, and this came up, and I was like, really? I would have said something else like Rock and Roll All Night, Buddy Every Day. But no, it was Beth. Controversy over Eric Carr's vocals and writing credits as well. But anyway, here is Kiss. You're tuned into Triple Y. This is The Request Show.

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2: All right, you're listening to All Hit Radio, and it's 53 degrees at 13 minutes past the hour. And right now in our All Request line, I've got Mike Ledgerwood on the phone. Hey, babe, what would you like to hear? Hey, babe, I'm sorry, I can't hear you too well. You're going to have to speak a little closer into the phone. Okay, babe, what would you like to hear again?
3: We are observing your Earth.
2: Hey, Mike, I'm sorry, babe, but that's not on our playlist. And by the way, you sound great over the phone. 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So let's hear it.
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2: I'm sorry, Mike, we... 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
3: 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Baby.

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1: This is Triple Y weather. Currently outside, it's 13 degrees. 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

Billy Squire, The Stroke, and before that, going out to Spargo, as Spargo does, that was The Carpenters with Calling Occupants of Interplanetary Craft. Mm-hmm. And before that, Tool, 46 and 2, and Tool, I am tired. Carnival with the Themata and Birds of Tokyo with Wayside. Coming up next here on The Request Show, 0400649747. This is the Can't Get Enough Coffee edition of The Request Show. We're going to play a little bit of Wall of Voodoo, kind of how I'm feeling right now. Far Side of Crazy.

The very, very cool The Church. Electric Lash off the album Seance. And before that, why not? We did Devo, Girl You Want. Haven't done this for a while. This is time for You Let the Dogs Out. That's right. This is the bit of the show. If you don't like swearing, you can go put the dogs out. You can go make a cup of tea or coffee. Coffee would be probably good right about now. Do whatever you need to do to avoid the words that might damage your precious listening devices. I'm going to start off with a little bit of Korn. Now, this song is on our system, and I did play it once, and I was so disappointed that the swearing was removed from it. So I have bought in the CD. We're going for Korn, a little bit of Adidas, and then what have I got? I'm going for Birds of Tokyo. It feels like it's been ages since I played it. Probably hasn't been that long. Their cover of Halsey's Without Me. Then we're going to do some Offspring, some Green Day. Oh, my God, I'm loving the lineup. We've got some Sleeping with Sirens, Tonight Alive again with Little Lion Man, their cover, and Red Hook, Aussie band, female vocalist. She is freaking awesome. What is her name? Emmy. She is brilliant. So stick around. Unless you don't like the swearing, then you got to go. Here is Korn Adidas. You're on Triple Y. Have I got the CD going? Yeah.

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Tune into The Crust on Mondays, Wednesdays and Fridays to listen to local tradespeople, professionals, skilled workers and more to get an insight into what they do and how they receive training to get their qualifications. 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

That is Aussie band Red Hook with she's actually quite a petite thing out the front, red hair, and sounds exactly the same as she does. Like when she's singing live, it sounds exactly the same, which I think is pretty incredible. That was Turn Up the Stereotype. And before that, Tonight Alive's a cover of Little Lion Man. Gonna keep with the Aussie stuff, but no more explicit lyrics until about half an hour's time. Stay tuned. This is Adelaide band Molly Rocket with She's Cruel. I have been playing it for about, I'd say, 9 months now, maybe a year. Just, it sticks with me. I love it. I think these guys should get more airplay because I think they're so cool. And then another Adelaide band, Adelaide based band, West Thebberton. They used to be called West Thebberton Brothel Party, I reckon. And my favourite song of theirs, Bible Camp. But first, here is Molly Rocket, She's Cruel.

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1: This is Triple Y weather. Currently outside, it's 13 degrees. For more information, head to our website, www.triplewy.com.au, and click on weather.

What's not to love about the Black Crowes? That was hard to handle. And I'm pretty much going to get out of here. I have got some awesome songs lined up for you. I think I've just lined them up for myself, let's be honest. We've got some Spy vs. Spy, some Hunters and Collectors, kicking it off. Then we've got some Sunny Boys, Radio Birdman, Pearl Jam, Foo Fighters, System of a Down, Prophets of Rage, hanging for that one. Hang out for that. It is a good song. It's called Hail to the Chief. It does have explicit lyrics, so you've been warned. Gonna chuck in a hit of Audio Slave and Soundgarden because you know I love them. And a double hit of Rage Against the Machine. Both have got explicit lyrics. You have been warned. And then, of course, we'll sign out the request show like we do every week that we're in here. Anywho, I have really enjoyed being in here considering that I've had 3 hours of sleep. And I think I've done rather well. Keeping up the tempo there. I will catch you all next week for a little bit more of a request show Saturday night after the album show. Until then, have a great week. See you Saturday.

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1: This is Triple Y weather. Currently outside, it's 13 degrees. For more information, head to our website, www.triplewy.com.au, and click on weather.
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3: Good evening and welcome to the album show on Triple Y. If you hadn't seen, we're doing another feature album this, well, literally now, and I chose great album, one of my wife's favourite albums, actually. It sort of grew on me decades ago, Hole with Celebrity Skin. So we'll go into a little bit of info about the band and the album before we get into the tracks. Celebrity Skin is the third studio album by Hole, released all the way back in September the 8th, 1998. So it's actually older than our youngest lad. In the US, of course, on DGC Records, and internationally on Geffen Records. It was the last album released by the band before they split up in 2002. So that's it. They came in, had three albums. The other two, I've done one of them before on the album show. I think it might have been Live Through This. Great albums. Obviously, they grew up around the grunge era and were a huge part of it with their take on a female-led grunge band. This one more branched into mainstream grunge slash a weird take on Californian surfy style, but it works. It certainly works. Anyway, something I did not know when I was just sort of cruising through, one of them I did not know was Celebrity Skin is Hole's most commercially successful album. That tracks, as it was designed to be commercial, picked a number nine on the US Billboard, number four on the Aussie album charts, and number 11 on the UK charts. To date, sold over 1.4 million copies in the US alone and certified as double platinum in Australia. But yeah, the thing I did not know was Billy Corgan of the Smashing Pumpkins was apparently going to be the executive producer. He was second choice to some other fella named Brian something or other. Anyway, he didn't end up participating in or contributing to the recording process, but he did co-wrote five of the tracks. And as a side note, he was Courtney Love's friend and former boyfriend, which I did not know. So there we go. Anyway, let's get into the tracks now. Our CD is pretty scratched up, so I thought I'd rip it at home and upload it. And it's come with no track listings. It just says unknown artist, track 1, 2, 3, etc., etc. So hopefully I've got them in the right order. If I have, you're about to hear the title track, which is track number 1, which is Celebrity Skin. And I've written myself a note, so I do not forget this, because it was on the front of the CD cover. This album does contain explicit lyrics, so if you're a little bit sensitive with some naughty words, probably best to tune out or maybe put your fingers in your ear when they arise. Anyway, this is the album show on Triple Y, and you're about to hear Celebrity Skin by Hole.

So

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You just heard Hole's album Celebrity Skin in full. Not quite finished. Well, kind of in full. We'll get to that in a bit. So you just heard, starting with the title track, Celebrity Skin, then Awful, Hit So Hard, Malibu, Reasons to Be Beautiful, Dying, Use Once and Destroy, Northern Star, Boys on the Radio, Heaven Tonight, Playing Your Song, and finishing up there with Petals. Now, according to Wiki, there was a bonus track on the Japanese edition, which is Best Sunday Dress. I'm holding my wife's CD cover in the hand right now. She must have just the regular one. But I do love this song, so I'm going to give that a rally next to call it the official ending of that album. And then we're going to go into a little bit of Hole, and I'm pretty sure I'm going to fill the rest of the album show with the dirtiest, grungiest stuff that I can find. Anyway, this is Hole with Best Sunday Dress, the Japanese edition bonus track that, of course, we didn't get, but great song nevertheless.

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1: 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Currently outside, it's 13 degrees. For more information, head to our website, www.triplewy.com.au, and click on weather.
2: 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We've just clicked into the second hour. So we just finished a whole Celebrity Skin album in full, plus the bonus track, and then finished off the hour with Miss World, which was off Live Through This. We're going to have another couple of tracks, actually, from Live Through This, and one more from Hole from Pretty on the Inside, and then we're going to go into some more grungy stuff, I reckon, for the fill up the next hour with some cool grungy stuff from the 90s. 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

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It's currently 15 minutes past 7, a brisk 14 degrees outside, and we're into the second hour of the Album Show. Just had three in a row there from Hole, as Hole was, well, Hole Celebrity Skin was the album that we featured, so I thought I'd chuck a few other tracks off of Lip Through This and Pretty on the Inside, which was the last track you just heard. Pretty on the Inside, which is the title track from Pretty on the Inside. Then we had Jennifer's Body and Doll Parts starting off the hour from Live Through This, all recorded way back in the early 1990s, when music was awesome. Anyway, big shout out to the Goths. Just messaged and said they're enjoying the music. I know it's probably not your cup of tea, but I'm glad you're enjoying it. It's always good to listen to new things and experience them, that's for sure, but I'm glad you're enjoying it. Also, big shout out to Larissa and my mate Jimmy, who are massive fans of Celebrity Skin, the album. Hopefully you enjoyed it, hearing it in full. I absolutely love that we can do that on the Album Show on our community radio station, where any member can roll in with an album and go, I want to present this on Saturday in full, and a lot of people in Wyala might never have heard some of these albums, which makes it awesome. I think we've had just about every genre possible, and it's great. Anyway, we're going to go into some more grunge. Got three in a row from Nirvana coming up. I did have the first one scheduled as the track Something in the Way, and then I remembered a couple of years ago I put an amazing version on the system, like an orchestral version that was rewritten for the last Batman movie that starred Robert Pattinson. And it's pretty special, so I thought I'll start with that one. We got Something in the Way, Heart-Shaped Box, and then Aneurysm. 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

You're listening to the Album Show on Triple Y, and we're into the second hour, so it's going to be all grunge. Obviously, following, if you just tuned in, we are following Hole's album Celebrity Skin. So after a few select Hole tracks, we're into some grunge. You just heard three of each of possibly the superstars of grunge, Nirvana and Soundgarden. We had Something in the Way, which is an orchestral version from the movie The Batman, the most recent one of the 50 million Batmans that have been out, Heart-Shaped Box and Aneurysm. Then from Soundgarden, we had Birth Ritual, Fell on Black Days and Rusty Cage. Now we're going to go into one of my favourite, I don't know whether you call them grunge, they're classed as grunge, but they're more, I think the actual genre is surfy metal. Huge in the 90s. I'm spewing, I missed out on seeing them only a year ago. They played at the Gov, didn't even realise till we went to the Gov to see the Brian Jonestown Massacre, and they were literally playing the next weekend. But a bit hard to go down for two weekends in a row for gigs, so I didn't get to see them. But the band I'm talking about is L7. We're going to have three in a row from them, Andre, Everglade and Fuel My Fire. And don't forget, haven't heard that they're not coming, so I'm assuming they are coming. The request show tonight with Sandra and Emily, they should be stepping in pretty soon. It's 14 minutes to 8, and they'll be taking you through till 8 till late with an awesome selection of songs and, of course, requests. Anyway, let's get into it with a bit of L7 and Andre.

0: Okay, now we're gonna break to an LL Cool J video, so.
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2: This is Triple Y weather. Currently outside, it's 13 degrees. 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
1: This is Triple Y weather. Currently outside, it's 13 degrees. 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
1: This is Triple Y weather. Currently outside, it's 13 degrees. 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
3: This is a family business. I'd like to introduce you to the scientist in the family. A man who takes sexual pleasure in the collection of data. Wearing the number 7 shirt this evening, even his mother calls him The Edge.

on security, the bodyguard of the band, the man who gave us our first job and keeps us in our first job, on the drums, Larry Mullen Jr. Come on down. The jazz man, the musical conscience of the family, a man whose instrument holds mysterious powers over women folk, the poshest member of U2, Adam Clayton, yeah. Blind ambition of the band. That's my job. You need to be blind sometimes. Know what I'm saying?

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1: This is Triple Y weather. Currently outside, it's 12 degrees. For more information, head to our website, www.triplewy.com.au, and click on weather.
2: When she walked on down the street,

Fucking awesome, man. Thank you. Yes, yes, today. Everybody, we're on the TV set all around the country, all over the world today. We're going into the movie theaters tonight. We're going to take it all the way home. So show everybody in America how you guys know how to do it, man. All right, I know we got some crazy motherfuckers out there.

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1: Hello, I'm Sarah Warmby. An Australian man has been arrested in Thailand over the murder of a teenage girl whose body was found inside a suitcase. Sean Bindley reports.
2: The 45-year-old man, reportedly from Ballarat in Victoria, was arrested at the international airport in Bangkok on Friday night. Police allege he picked up a 17-year-old girl in the coastal city of Pattaya in the early hours of Thursday morning. Her naked body was later found in a black suitcase, which had been dumped alongside a railway line, allegedly near the hotel at which the accused had been staying. Sean Bindley, Air News.
1: The Energy Minister has provided an update on the nation's reserves amid fresh military strikes between the US and Iran. Chris Bowen says there are 44 days worth of petrol, which is the same as last week, 37 days of diesel and 29 days worth of jet fuel. From July 1, it will be illegal for large retailers such as Coles and Woolworths to charge grocery prices that are excessive when compared to the cost of supply. The government says the price gouging changes are designed to protect Australian families. But Shadow Treasurer Tim Wilson says the changes will do very little.
3: Unless the Albanese government gets its inflation addiction under control, Australians will pay more for supermarket groceries and fresh food.
1: Critics of proposed changes to New South Wales' medicinal cannabis driving laws fear the reforms could normalise substance abuse behind the wheel. Sean Bindley again with that story.
2: Research presented to the state government shows more than one half of users with a valid script have admitted to taking higher doses of the drug or using it for recreational purposes. Evidence used to draft the policy has not yet been publicly released. NRMA spokesperson Peter Currie calling on Labor to urgently release the information.
4: See, we don't think it should go ahead at all. The more information that's been shared with the public, the more alarming it is. That's why we want them to release all of the evidence they have, the options paper.
1: Overseas now, and the search and rescue effort in northern Venezuela has entered its third day after devastating twin earthquakes. As the BBC's Will Grant reports, access to the epicentre has now been restricted.
5: With each morning that Venezuelans wake to the aftermath of the dual earthquakes, it's a little darker, a little more grim. It's another night in which the prayers for the miraculous recovery of missing loved ones went unanswered, in which the fitful sleep for the survivors is interrupted by nightmares of collapsed buildings and moments of sheer panic. At the scene of the worst hit areas, particularly the coastal town of La Guaira, the rescue teams have worked through another night, showing impressive resilience and focus to try to reach those trapped relatives. This feels like the hardest moment in Venezuela's modern history in a country that has had more than its fair share in recent years.
1: Briefly, in other news, Iran says it has struck American-linked targets as Bahrain reports a drone attack. And in the US, Gracie the giraffe, who went missing for about 2 weeks in Texas after wandering off from a remote private ranch, has been found safe and well. A team is being put together to safely transport the 10-foot-tall Gracie back home. This is Air News. To NRL, and it was a special night for North Queensland. Andrew Lucas has the details.
6: The Cowboys have celebrated Jason Tamalolo's 300th game with a huge 26-12 victory over the Panthers in Townsville. With the score locked at 12-all, Jeremiah Nanne broke the deadlock with his second try in the 72nd minute. Jay Clifford then sealed victory soon after in front of almost 23,000 fans. In other results, Manly belted Melbourne 30-4 at Four Pines Park. The Dolphins made it 8 straight wins, beating the Warriors 26-24 in Brisbane. Andrew Lucas, Sydney.
1: An impressive 34-point win for Collingwood over Richmond in the AFL. Despite a spirited showing from the Tigers in the second half, the Magpies pushed through the final score 15-16-106 to 11-6-72. Pies coach Craig McRae says the momentum was there.
7: We scored at 55% of our entries, which is a huge number, 20 marks inside 50, and still, you know, the competitor in me says we left a few out there as well.
1: Port Adelaide triumphed over the Crows 97-71, and six wins in a row now for Carlton, beating West Coast 117-64. The Vixens are through to the Super Netball Grand Final after beating the Fever 62-51, and the Socceroos will play Egypt in the next round of the FIFA World Cup. That's next weekend in Texas, the match taking place early Saturday morning our time. Australian Independent Radio News.
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9: This is Triple Y weather. Currently outside, it's 12 degrees. 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
3: Hello, I'm Sarah Warmby. Testing has confirmed a fourth case of H5 bird flu in Australia. Sean Bendley reports.
4: The Department of Agriculture says a giant petrel found in Western Australia has tested positive for the highly pathogenic strain of the virus. It's the third migratory seabird to test positive for the virus in the state. One positive case has been recorded in South Australia. In a statement, Chief Veterinary Officer Dr. Beth Cookson says there remains no evidence of any mass deaths and no evidence of a wider spread in the poultry or agricultural production systems. Sean Bindley, Air News.
3: Iran has launched a drone attack on Bahrain, with the Gulf state condemning what it called a blatant violation of its sovereignty as the ceasefire between Washington and Tehran comes under severe strain. Alastair D'Souza reports from Washington.
5: Bahrain now saying a number of Iranian drones targeted the country. A ship in the Strait of Hormuz has been struck, but no injuries have been reported. As for a U.S. response on the latest Iranian attack, nothing yet. However, in the past 24 hours or so, Vice President J.D. Vance posting on social media saying that if Iran has any disagreement, if it has any disagreements on the interim deal, they can just pick up the phone. Vance also saying, though, quote, violence will be met with violence. Now, Vance's response coming after an Iranian drone attack on a Singapore-flagged container ship that happened on Thursday.
3: Meantime, in the latest Nation Fuel update, Australia has 44 days worth of petrol, 37 days of diesel and 29 days of jet fuel in reserve. An ISIS bride facing modern slavery charges was released in Melbourne yesterday after being granted bail. A magistrate ruled prosecutors failed to prove the 54-year-old was an unacceptable risk to the community. Under bail conditions, she must regularly report to police, keep a visitor log, and refrain from teaching religion. A national healthcare initiative to support women experiencing menopause and perimenopause symptoms will be expanded from this week as part of a $40 million federal government expansion. The ABC reports from July 1, dedicated support will roll out into all 33 of the nation's existing endometriosis and pelvic pain clinics. The Assistant Minister for Health and Women, Rebecca White, says the clinics will be a critical gap in women's health care.
6: We want them to be a beacon for women to know where they can go to get information and healthcare, because what we do know is that a lot of women don't know where to turn to. They might be seeing a GP who's a bit dismissive or maybe doesn't properly understand menopause and perimenopause.
3: South Australians will soon know where the seafood on their plate comes from. From Tuesday, hospitality venues must label seafood dishes as Australian, imported or mixed origin using a simple A, I or M on their menus. The new rule applies to restaurants, cafes, pubs, takeaways and other food outlets. And briefly, tech companies will soon face a $99 million fine if they breach the social media ban for under 16s. This is Air News. Port Adelaide has stunned the Crows to record a shock 26-point win in the showdown at Adelaide Oval. Zach Butters and Jason Horne-Francis start in the 13-19-97 to 11-5-71 victory. Power coach Josh Carr says he was confident they could do it.
7: We were really clear from the start and our intentions at the start of the week, and at no stage through the week did I doubt that we could win this game.
3: The Magpies and Blues also posted wins. Round 17 of the NRL continued yesterday with three games. Terry Daniel reports.
8: The Manly Sea Eagles defeated the Melbourne Storm 30-4 in front of their home fans at Brookvale. Meantime in Townsville, the North Queensland Cowboys had a win over the current premiers, the Penrith Panthers, 26-12. And the Dolphins defeated the New Zealand Warriors by 2 points in a top four showdown, 26-24. It was was a costly win for the Finns, with halfback Isaiah Katoa dislocating his wrist in the first half. Dolphins coach Christian Wolf says hopefully he won't be out for too long.
9: There's a bit of concern for it, obviously, and he's going to go and get scans and figure out where it's at. And, you know, obviously we're really hopeful that it's not too long term. And it's that time of the year where you've got niggles, and if we've got to play without him, we'll crack on.
8: Terry Daniel, Air Sport.
3: And George Russell has taken pole position for tonight's Formula One Austrian Grand Prix. Aussie Oscar Piastri will start from seventh on the grid. Australian Independent Radio News.
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10: This is Triple Y weather. Currently outside, it's 12 degrees. For more information, head to our website, www.triplewy.com.au, and click on weather.

And a very good morning to you. Welcome. Welcome to Sunday. How's your weekend been going so far? Good? Good. Well done. Let's continue it, shall we? Hello. This is me on the radio in the chair once again for another edition of the Sunday thing. Hope things are doing okay for you. Heading for 16 today. Free plug Sunday after 8. Let you know how you can do that. Through the technical wise, how we used to do that, is no longer available today. Okay, so we'll tell you how you get your stuff to us if you got something on today. Shall we do it? Shall we do it again? Shall we do the Sunday?

83 for the police at 29 away from 8, 12 degrees, 107.7 Triple Y. Live on local radio for your Sunday morning. There's a soccer match going on as we speak. There's definitely a soccer match going on as we speak. New all last time I checked, England versus Parma. And we've got no fans here at the studio this morning, so I can't ask you to bring me the results, even be at half time, which is probably pretty close. You can probably post it on our Facebook page, or you have my number. You know me, you have my number. Score updates will be nice, even a half time result would be good, which is probably not too far away. 107.7 Triple Y FM, we are live and local on your Sunday morning. So if you buy a television this morning, a score will be nice, an update will be nice. Via Facebook page, my post there. Thank you. Nice.

Shot in the men during ethnic violence. Mobs armed with automatic rifles and other weapons. Attack members. Again, 100. About 100 were shot in the men during ethnic violence.

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3: This is Triple Y weather. Currently outside, it's 12 degrees. For more information, head to our website, www.triplewy.com.au, and click on weather.

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From Waking Up the Neighbours, out of the 1990s, Brian Allen's Depend on Me, 107.7 Triple Y. We have a score update. England 2, Parma 0. Okay, this is the latest score update from, I guess, a little while ago now. We're short on technology this morning. Didn't even have a phone. So England 2, Parma 0. That's a score update in the World Cup. 107.7 Triple Y FM, live and local radio for you Sunday morning at 13 after 8.

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How many times has Matt Taylor and Chain played Wireless since the 1980s? There's been a few. 29 after 8, 107.7 Triple Y, live on local for your Sunday morning. Don't forget the real flying doctor service, White Elephant Brunch, almost ready to go for the Sunday morning fundraiser. Egg and bacon sandwiches, snags in bread, burgers in bread, all the toppings, all the sauces. If not sold out from yesterday, homemade cake slices and jams, lucky squares, lucky dips, and also cool drinks are also available. They're about Wallish. You find them. Viscount Slim Avenue Woolies. That's old Woolies. We all know that one. The Royal Flying Doctor Service Wiley Branch Sunday morning fundraiser. How was your night? Do you have one or two? The Hangover song. In the parents.

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11: This is Triple Y weather. Currently outside, it's 13 degrees. For more information, head to our website, www.triplewy.com.au, and click on weather.
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1: It's going to be the beast of Barcelona, Nadal, to take the penalty kick against David Seaman. If Seaman saves, if Nadal misses, England are through.

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One of 7.7 Triple Wife Air. 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Results came in not too long ago. Paramar, 0 goals. England, 2 goals.